0: In breaking news, scientists have proven that your missing socks really do turn into extra Tupperware lids.
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I need to live in the moment. Jeez, this moment's still got 33 seconds of suckiness left.

0: After a rigorous 8-week fitness regime, I've decided my favourite apparatus at the gym is the big screen TV. Yeah.
1: River 949.

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McLeod Country Golf Club. This course is unique, with women golfers having access to competitions 7 days a week. Come and join over 240 women playing in the main Wednesday and Saturday competitions. You'll save up to $1,000. 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
2: Your mum's overseas. Yeah. Can I just say what she's wearing in the photo that she just sent you? She's wearing a hat that says WTF.
3: And my dad sent it to me and she's in the... See what I mean?
2: Where is she?
3: They're overseas in Thailand.
2: Wow.
3: They've gone for a family wedding, okay? So anyway, and she's having a wonderful time. It's great. That's good. That's a good thing. Mm. But before she left, she sent me this message. And, it was partly last week when I was crook. And I said to her, I can't talk to you. So she sent me this message. And I said, right, you just tell me what you need to tell me.
2: Mm.
3: And she said, well, I need to have a talk to you. It's a serious chat. I need to tell you that this is our solicitor's name. And I'm like, okay, why? Well,

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